Steve Lacy. Oh, yeah. Song number 9. Kick off the most 9 and 8 count created by you on B98.5. And now at number 8, you got Rosé. It's called New Trick.

earrings, song number 7 on a most 9 out of 8. All right, let's get to it. Song number 6. This is Somber. My Body Isn't Ready. Kind of created by you. I'm B98.5.

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1037. 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That's how we doing it. It's the weekend. Cry for me.

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So we're still trying to hook you up with some tickets to see Harry Styles October 23rd at MSG. 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

B98.5, The Jersey Shore is number one hit music station. My name is Ian. Do you want some of that new music by Miley Cyrus? We're talking about that one that's called Bass Persuades. I got it for you right after this. Doja Cat is B98.5.

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1: Condiments. You don't say it. If you say it, I'm hitting the button and I'm ending the segment. If you say garlic aioli, like, it's something that's common. Like, that if you, like, if you were at a baseball game and you were going to put something, you say garlic, I swear. You better not. You better
2: this
1: not.
2: This is why I tell, like,
1: 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I'm say glad, something normal.
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1: 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Just say, like, mustard.
2: 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I don't
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1: 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Even if you said relish, I'd be like, you know
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And my name is Eam. And just so you know, tomorrow, 8, 11, 3, and 7 is when you're going to listen out for the keywords once again to try to get tickets to see Usher and Chris Brown at MetLife Stadium October 15th. All right, my name is Eam. I'm out of here. Enjoy the rest of your night. It is B98.5, the Jersey Shore's number one hit.

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2: 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Did you come up with this the second to just make a joke, or did you actually have that as a name?
1: 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And she was like, oh no.
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3: 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And remember, there are only two kinds of people in the world, the Irish and those who wish they were.
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0: Good morning. It is hump day, and you're waking up with the B98.5 morning show. So, Harry Styles is currently at MSG. He's doing his 30-day residency. All the shows are sold out. But just for you, we have a pair of tickets to see him at his October 23rd show. Your last chance to win these sold-out tickets is you got to join me and Blue Moon at Johnny Mac's in Asbury Park this Sunday, September 27th from 3 to 5. That's how you can enter to win. It's that simple. I'm going to be at Johnny Mac's this Sunday, September 27th from 3 to 5 with Blue Moon. It's a once in a blue moon experience. And honestly, these tickets are coming with car service, by the way. We're going to drive you to MSG and drive you home. So pretty darn awesome. Coming up this hour, we'll have your celebrity juice, your local lead, and of course, diving into some TV. But first, taking a look at the roads, they're actually good. No traffic incidents or congestion. 732-774-3529 if you do have a traffic tip. Today's going to be rather cloudy and windy. There's going to be coastal flooding in prone areas around high tide, high of 67 today. Tonight's going to be cloudy and stiff winds, significant coastal flooding and beach erosion from onshore winds, low of 56. Tomorrow, mostly cloudy, windy, and cool, high of 65. Looking ahead, possible rain Friday evening through late Sunday night. So it's going to be a little bit of a cruddy weekend. Currently, it is cloudy and 61 here at the B98.5 studios. So you may think that dietitians are totally against fast food chains, but all recipes, they spoke to five different dietitians and they all had one thing in common, their favorite fast food place. And that was actually Starbucks. Some of the dietitians approved the orders. It's because Starbucks has unsweetened rolled and steel cut oatmeal, egg bites, spines, feta and white cheese wrap, egg and cheddar protein box, fresh fruit. Items like that is why they think that Starbucks is their favorite, or why they suggest and say that Starbucks is their favorite fast food chain, because they give you very healthy options. When it came to drinks, they did suggest that the unsweetened cold brew, iced tea, or the sugar-free vanilla protein latte are good for you as well. So the next time you want to treat yourself, don't feel so bad if you decide to head to Starbucks. Just get one of those items that I just mentioned. And you are good to go. Stick it on your diet. 732-774-3529. You're waking up with the B98.5 Morning Show.
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5: 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He's got the new

0: New Jersey Lottery's new Powerball X's and O's ticket in hand. Confidence is high. We're not selecting numbers here, folks. We're selecting NFL logos. Oh, he's picked the Jets. He's got the Falcons and landed on the Eagles. Now he's added the Giants, the Bills, now the Chiefs, the Raiders, and the Cowboys. The ticket is complete. That could be a winner.
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1: 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It's time to squeeze today's celebrity juice. So Matthew McConaughey's methods may be a bit unconventional, but he gets results. Jimmy Kimmel got emotional during this year's Emmys when his longtime band leader was honored during the In Memoriam segment. So he went to the bathroom to recoup, and Matthew McConaughey was, you know, in the bathroom doing his thing. He was at one of the urinals. Now, Matthew said that he saw Jimmy was so choked up that he went over and just gave him a hug, a warm hug. And then Jimmy Kimmel looked down and noticed and was like, yo, are your pants down? Like, is that out? And Matthew McConaughey is like, yeah, it is. In fact, I'm going to rub it against you a little bit. It turns out that's exactly what Jimmy Kimmel needed at the moment. And he's like, I'll tell you, it lightened the mood considerably. So leave it to Matthew McConaughey to make Jimmy Kimmel feel better with giving him a hug while having his pants down. Such a funny move. Now, with the number of movies Tom Cruise makes, he must read a lot of scripts, right? Like you would think. That's actually wrong. He actually reads nothing. He reads not one script. He's like, I have directors and writers read it to me because I don't want any ideas to invade it yet. He says, I'm a popcorn guy. I'm a meat and potatoes popcorn guy. Is it moving me? Or am I invested? Am I not invested? Where am I engaged? Where am I not engaged? That's just who I am. So he wants to be told what direction to go in instead of using his own brain and his own imagination. I'm just surprised that they read it to him. But I guess once you become Tom Cruise, when you're Tom Cruise, anything goes. And we're going to end this with some music news. Got a bunch of things going on. One, Ella Langley has officially made Billboard history. Choosing Texas is now the longest leading number one song on the Hot 100 charts. With 23 weeks, she has officially beat Mariah Carey's All I Want for Christmas Is You, which is absolutely insane. And I believe the song overall has been on the charts for like 40 something weeks in general. So like that is like incredible. Absolutely incredible. Taylor Swift yesterday announced that she is releasing a new song on Friday called Patient Zero. And you get a chance to buy it three times because she's selling three different versions on CD on her website. You have the regular version, an acoustic version, and a piano version. Now, people are wondering, is this going to be another country song? So I guess we'll just have to wait until Friday to find out what kind of new music Taylor Swift is releasing. And this is very strange, but Wendy's, like the fast food chain Wendy's, is releasing an emo album today. Like, very odd, but like I wanted to just share that with you. It's unclear if this has something that's going to hit like Spotify, Apple Music, or if it's going to be sold on CD or you have to go to your local Wendy's. But they're releasing an emo album today. Fun fact. That's your celebrity juice. You're waking up with the B98.5 Morning Show. 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

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Today is National Go With Your Gut Day, which is either about trusting your instincts or prioritizing good digestive health. So there was actually a poll that asked, what is your biggest regret in life? And like, what is that related to? The good news is that the number one answer was actually, I don't have any big regrets. That's about 1 in 5 people. For everybody else, the biggest regrets were tied to romantic relationships, career choices, money, education, kids, friendship, health, things like that. Now, there was a good portion of individuals that regretted something that they didn't do than something that they actually did. And I can kind of, I think I'm in that boat too, because it turns out that our biggest regrets aren't usually the mistakes that we made. They're the chances that we let pass by. And those could be related to anything, whether it's in career or family or money, education, things like that. Things that we just didn't take a chance on. One of my biggest regrets is, it's not even anything so like massive in one of those categories. It could go into the health category, to be honest. I just wish that, and I've said this for years, I just wish that I would have stretched more, would have been a little bit more active. As a kid, like, I was not athletic at all. And I think that if I would have just saw the benefits in that, maybe as of now, I wouldn't be so, like, my body wouldn't be so tense, it wouldn't be so tight, that like maybe I could be a little bit more flexible and my bones may not hurt. Who knows? Or that's just what happens when after you reach 30. But that is one of my regrets in life. So maybe that's a lesson for today, for National Go With Your Gut Day. How about you trust yourself a little bit more, whether that is in your career, with your family, with money, education, friendships, health, things like that. Trust yourself a little bit more. Take that chance. What? The worst case, you make a mistake. The best case, you avoid spending the next 20 years wondering what if. Do that. Trust your gut today. Go with your gut. It's B98.5.

0: the B98.5 Morning Show with Mateo and Lenny. Happy Hump Day. Here's your local lead for Wednesday, September 26th, 2026.
1: I don't know why that just... Oh my gosh, today is Wednesday, September 23rd, 2026. I don't know where my eyes just went. Anyway, a longtime landmark on the Ocean City Boardwalk is set to come down. Plans are moving forward to demolish the iconic Ferris wheel at the former Wonderland Pier, with officials saying years of exposure to the ocean have left the ride beyond repair. Developers had hoped that they would incorporate the Ferris wheel into the proposed $170 million hotel project and just everything over there, but the constructional issues made that impossible. The property was recently designated as an area in need of redevelopment, clearing the way for future construction. And the Ocean County Library Stafford branch is opening up its new brand new home in Manahawkett on October 5th. A ribbon cutting ceremony is scheduled for 10 a.m. with the library opening to the public at 11. The nearly 20,000 square foot facility will feature expanded book collections, public computers, study rooms, a makerspace, sensory room, dedicated teen and children areas, and even a community gathering space designed to serve residents throughout Southern Ocean County. 732-774-3529 if you want any of those local lead stories sent to you.
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3: Traffic and weather.
0: Okay, so it's going to be cloudy and windy today. There's going to be coastal flooding in prone areas around high tide. It's going to be a high of 67 today. Tonight going to be cloudy and stiff winds, significant coastal flooding, and beach erosion from onshore winds, low of 56. I feel like it's definitely, like at night, when I got home last night, I got home at like 8 o'clock, right? And it just felt like it was bonfire season. So that's kind of cool because fall is here. Tomorrow's going to be mostly cloudy and windy and cool. High is 65. Possible rain Friday evening through late Sunday night. Currently, it is 61 and cloudy here at the B98.5 studios.
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the B98.5 Morning Show with Mateo and Lenny. Now, Giants quarterback Jackson Dart might be done for the season after suffering from a knee injury just 3.5 minutes into Monday's game. So I know that's exactly what Giants fans would have wanted so early in the season, but not looking so hot. If you haven't heard the news yet, I had to fact check this because I saw this on Instagram and I was like, there's absolutely no way this is true. But the Devils and the Prudential Center have enforced a new bag policy. Fans are allowed to bring bags up to 4 by 6 by 1.5. That's 4 inches by 6 inches by 1.5 inches, which, just to put that into perspective, is just slightly larger than the average size index card. I'm not sure what bags fit that. First of all, I don't even think my phone fits that. Like, I'm now going to look this up. Well, I have an iPhone 16 size, right? Let me see the dimensions on that, because that makes me think that we have to bring, like, for women at least, you have to bring the like the little clutches or the wristlets. You'd have to bring like the wristlets back. It's like, what the heck? The standard iPhone is about 6 inches. So yeah, like basically the size of your phone. What could you fit in that? My phone can't even fit in I don't even know what to say. I'm going to have to start looking into the bag. I'm going to have to start bringing my kid to Devils games, because at least I can bring a diaper bag or a clear one, unless they've updated that bag policy too, because I'm going to have to definitely look into that. But thought I'd share with you that, well, at this point, might as well not bring a bag at all and wear pants with pockets, people. Now, Disney Plus has updated its terms of services to clarify that the platform may show promotional messages before or after

movies and TV shows, including for the subscribers on the ad-free plan. So essentially, if you pay for no ads, right, you're still going to get something at the front end and the back end of your movies and shows and stuff. It's just promos about the new movies on Disney Plus or TV shows or things like that that have to do with Disney and not just like a State Farm ad or something like that. So just an FYI, if you start seeing that, you're not losing your mind. And well, I'm back on the international films. I don't know why I get so annoyed when something is catered to me and it turns out to be in a different language. This one is Me and You on Prime. It's so up my alley. They know that they're catering it to me and I'm going to be a sucker for it. It's the first French young adult Prime original film. It's based on a novel from a French writer. It focuses on a wealthy law student and she wants to really do film and she falls for the guy in her film class who's a bad boy and they're forced to work together despite being opposites. Again, it's so catered to me. So if you're into this stuff, definitely watch it. The dubbing is not the best. So just an FYI, but I'm so invested now and there's no reason for me to even bother complaining here because now I want the second movie. I need the second book in this series to be adapted. And by the way, Netflix did announce that Crew Girl is going to have a second season. The series has been a hit for the last 2 weeks it came out. It's climbed to number 2 this week in Netflix. It reached top 10 in more than 90 countries and now has more than 16 million views. So I was happy to see that news on Instagram last night. 732-774-3529. Of course, taking any TV show or movie recommendations. 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
3: Good morning. It's hump day. You're waking up with the B98.5 morning show with Mateo and Lenny. Big ticket month. Still continuing this week. We have your chance to win a pair of tickets to see Usher and Chris Brown at MetLife Stadium October 15th. 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Anyway, coming up this hour on B98.5, we're playing your favorite game show, Fun Facts and Trivia. For a pair of tickets to see G-Eazy and Logic at PNC Bank Art Center next weekend, October 3rd. We're going to have your local lead and, of course, ending it off with some stupid news. But first, let's take a look at the roads. How are they doing right now? Looking okay. No traffic incidents or congestion. 732-774-3529 if you do have a traffic tip. So today is going to be rather cloudy and windy. There's going to be coastal flooding in prone areas around high tide. High of 67. Tonight, cloudy and stiff winds, significant coastal flooding and beach erosion from onshore winds. Low of 56. Tomorrow, mostly cloudy, windy, and cool. High of 65. Rain possible Friday evening through late Sunday night. So it looks like this weekend may actually be a washout, but we'll see. It's currently 65.

0: 61 and cloudy here at the B98.5 studios. So fall's officially here, and if you're currently updating your closet from your summer clothes to your fall clothes, I found some color combinations that are out this fall. So if you want to get to know, if you want to know what colors are in and what matches are officially dating, keep this in mind when you start planning all your fall outfits. Out, chocolate brown and caramel. Or, yeah, camel. Sorry, not caramel. It's probably a color too. But chocolate brown and camel are out. It's chocolate brown and baby pink. That's what's in. Burgundy, and I don't even know what color this is. Oh, let me look it up because it looks like it says charcuterie. I'm like, that's not a color. Ew. This yellow and green chart. Okay, regardless, burgundy and this yellow-green ugly color is out, which should never have been in to begin with. It's burgundy and baby blue. That's what's in. Out, black and hot pink. It's black and cherry red now. Out, navy and Kelly green. In, navy and butter yellow. Out, olive green and rust. In, olive green and soft gray. So yeah, that's what you should be pairing this fall if you're trying to be trendy with the colors and your outfits when you're posting all your pictures online. You're waking up with the B98.5 Morning Show with Mateo and Lenny, and fun facts and trivia is on the way.
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Today we're playing for a pair of tickets to see G-Eazy and Logic at PNC Bank Arts Center October 3rd, which is next Saturday. Now, these tickets can be yours if you know what decade saw the introduction of the Easy Bake Oven, the Light Bright, and the Spirograph. What decade did those come out in? The Easy Bake Oven, the Light Bright, and the Spirograph. I really loved the Spirograph, not gonna lie. I just was like, wow, I forgot about that toy. I'd still call it a toy, but I forgot about that until just now. 732-774-3529. What decade was the Easy Bake Oven, the Light Bright, and the Spirograph introduced? Good luck. You're waking up with the B98.5 Morning Show with Mateo and Lenny.

0: favorite game show, Fun Facts and Trivia?
1: Yes.
0: What decade was the Easy Bake Oven, the Light Bright, and the Spirograph introduced?
1: The Easy Bake Oven was the 90s.
0: No, all three of them were actually introduced in the same decade.
1: Oh, the 80s.
0: No, we're still not there. Sorry. Good try, though.
1: Thank you.
0: Have a good day. Judy from Brick, are you ready to play our favorite game show, Fun Facts and Trivia?
2: Yes.
0: Okay, the Easy Bake Oven, the Light Bright, and the Spirograph were all introduced in what decade?
2: The 60s.
0: Ding, ding, ding, ding, ding. Did you love playing with any of those toys?
2: Yeah, the Easy Bake Oven, yes.
0: That was just definitely a hit. I love the large Light Brights now that they have at like the indoor play areas for the kids. They're so cool. Well, yes. Congratulations. You just won a pair of tickets to see G-Eazy and Logic at PNC Bank Arts Center next Saturday, October 3rd.
2: Well, thank you very much.
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0: It's the B98.5 Morning Show with Mateo and Lenny. Here's your local lead for Wednesday, September 23rd, 2026. So a longtime landmark on the Ocean City Boardwalk is set to come down. Plans are moving forward to demolish the iconic Ferris wheel at the former Wonderland Pier, with officials saying years of exposure to the ocean have left the ride beyond repair. Developers had hoped to incorporate the Ferris wheel into a proposed $170 million hotel project, but structural issues made that impossible. The property was recently designated as an area in need of redevelopment, clearing the way for future construction. And the Ocean County Library Stafford Branch is opening up its new opening its brand new home in Manahawkin on October 5th. A ribbon-cutting ceremony is scheduled for 10 a.m. with the library opening to the public at 11. The nearly 20,000-square-foot facility will feature expanded book collections, public computers, study rooms, a makerspace, sensory room, dedicated teen and children's areas, and community gathering spaces designed to serve residents throughout Southern Ocean County. 732-774-3529 if you want any of those local lead stories sent to you.
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2: Traffic and weather.
0: Okay, so today, going to be rather cloudy and windy. There's going to be coastal flooding in prone areas around high tide. High is 67 today. Tonight, cloudy and stiff winds, significant coastal flooding and beach erosion from onshore winds. Low of 56. Tomorrow, mostly cloudy, windy, and cool. High of 65. There's possible rain Friday evening through late Sunday night. Just a little FYI and a heads up.

0: on that. Currently, it's cloudy and 61 here at the B98.5 studios. And taking a look at the roads, there's no traffic incidents or congestion. 732-774-3529 if you do have a traffic tip. 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

It's the B98.5 Morning Show, and a Charlottesville, Virginia woman attempted to sabotage her alcohol breath test by drinking liquid from a jail toilet bowl. Police say 43-year-old Erin Elizabeth Hopes, from a former Trump winery employee, scooped urine-containing toilet water and drank it, resetting the required 20-minute observation period. The October 31st arrest followed allegations that she crashed her red Mini Cooper into a parked police cruiser at an existing crash scene, smelled strongly of alcohol, and resisted handcuffing. Despite her efforts, a later breath test revealed a blood alcohol level of 0.26, more than triple of Virginia's legal limit. She pleaded guilty to second offense DUI and hit and run. She's very remorseful and is working on her problems, is what the attorney has said. Sentencing is scheduled for Friday in court. And a six-year-old girl from China has shattered the women's 3x3 speed cubing world record twice in 3 days. The state media reported that Leanne broke the Women's World Cube Association record at events in two separate cities, posting average solve times as 4.52 and then 4.27 seconds across five solves. One of the broadcasters on CCTV named her the first female cuber to average under 4.5 seconds. She began cubing as a simple extracurricular activity alongside dance and music, but now practices 2 to 3 hours daily and has mastered over 1,300 solving algorithms. Her mom says that the hobby sharpens her focus, memory, and logic, prioritizing reasoning over memorization. Rubik's cubes frustrate most adults, but not this six-year-old girl from China. And Katmai National Park's annual Fat Bear Week is underway, with 16 massive brown bears competing for public votes and the title of heaviest champion. Fueled by an exceptionally strong sockeye salmon run, the bears nearly doubled their weight over the summer, with one past contender weighing at approximately 1,400 pounds. There's no such thing as too fat of a bear, is what the park rangers are saying, noting that the extra bulk is critical for surviving hibernation. This year's competition features an entire bear families, highlighting the adding challenge the mother faces feeding both themselves and their cubs. The defending champion, Chunk, returns, broken jaw and all, alongside offspring of past winners Grazer and Holly. Fans can actually watch the live stream before voting online. The winner's going to be announced on the 29th. That's like Fat Bear Week. That's actually hilarious. The fact that they can catch them all on camera, too, is great. That's your stupid news. It's the B98.5 Morning Show.

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2: 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B98.5's Big Ticket Month continues, and it's the 8 o'clock hour. That means at some point this hour, I'm going to give you the keyword to enter. To win to see tickets to see... Wow, that was just a lot. Okay. 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Man, my brain is just like not working at all. Anyway, that's coming up this hour. Don't go anywhere. We're going to have your celebrity juice, your local lead, and of course, diving into some TV. But first, taking a look at the roads right now, we have our normal morning congestion from 89 to 91 northbound on the parkway. 732-774-3529 if you do have a traffic tip. We are definitely in fall weather, friends. Today's going to be rather cloudy and windy. There's going to be coastal flooding in prone areas around high tide. It's going to be a high of 67 today. Tonight, cloudy and stiff winds, significant coastal flooding and beach erosion from onshore winds, low of 56. Tomorrow, mostly cloudy and windy and cool, high of 65. Possible rain Friday evening through late Sunday night. Currently, it's cloudy and 60 degrees here at the B98.5 studios. So Pickled-inspired snacks are having a major moment with sales jumping 30% over the past year. So the growth, it just comes in a lot of different snack categories, from pickle-flavored trail mix to Daily Crunch's dill-pickled sprouted almonds. That has grown so much. Flamin' Hot dill-pickled Cheetos became the brand's fastest-selling limited edition flavor ever, which earned a permanent spot on the shelves. Gen Z is largely credited for driving the trend, inspiring the new pickle products. And obviously a lot of videos on TikTok where people are test tasting them and trying different flavors like jelly bean pickles, freezer pop pickles, cosmetic lip balms that are pickle flavored. So I guess pickles are having a moment right now. And if you're pickle obsessed, then you're definitely on that trend. I'm going to stay away from it, by the way. Pickles, they just don't do it for me. I'm a cucumber person, not a pickle person. I know they're the exact same thing, but they are a little different, not going to lie. You're waking up with the B98.5 Morning Show with Mateo and Lenny. Keep your ears open. It's B98.5's Big Ticket Month. I'm giving you that keyword at some point this hour. It's B98.5.
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1: 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It's time to squeeze today's celebrity juice. So Matthew McConaughey's methods may be a bit unconventional, but he gets results. Jimmy Kimmel got emotional during this year's Emmys when his longtime band leader was honored during the In Memoriam segment. So he went to the bathroom to recoup, and Matthew McConaughey was, you know, in the bathroom doing his thing. He was at one of the urinals. Now, Matthew said that he saw Jimmy was so choked up that he went over and just gave him a hug, a warm hug. And then Jimmy Kimmel looked down and noticed and was like, yo, are your pants down? Like, is that out? And Matthew McConaughey is like, yeah, it is. In fact, I'm going to rub it against you a little bit. It turns out that's exactly what Jimmy Kimmel needed at the moment. And he's like, I'll tell you, it lightened the mood considerably. So leave it to Matthew McConaughey to make Jimmy Kimmel feel better with giving him a hug while having his pants down. Such a funny move. Now, with the number of movies Tom Cruise makes, he must read a lot of scripts, right? Like you would think. That's actually wrong. He actually reads nothing. He reads not one script. He's like, I have directors and writers read it to me because I don't want any ideas to invade it yet. He says, I'm a popcorn guy. I'm a meat and potatoes popcorn guy. Is it moving me? Or am I invested? Am I not invested? Where am I engaged? Where am I not engaged? That's just who I am. So he wants to be told what direction to go in instead of using his own brain and his own imagination. I'm just surprised that they read it to him. But I guess once you become Tom Cruise, when you're Tom Cruise, anything goes.

does. And we're going to end this with some music news. Got a bunch of things going on. One, Ella Langley has officially made Billboard history. Choosing Texas is now the longest leading number one song on the Hot 100 charts. With 23 weeks, she has officially beat Mariah Carey's All I Want for Christmas Is You, which is absolutely insane. And I believe the song overall has been on the charts for like 40-something weeks in general. So like that is like incredible. Absolutely incredible. Taylor Swift yesterday announced that she is releasing a new song on Friday called Patient Zero. And you get a chance to buy it three times because she's selling three different versions on CD on her website. You have the regular version, an acoustic version, and a piano version. Now, people are wondering, is this going to be another country song? So I guess we'll just have to wait until Friday to find out what kind of new music Taylor Swift is releasing. And this is very strange, but Wendy's, like the fast food chain Wendy's, is releasing an emo album today. Like, very odd, but like I wanted to just share that with you. It's unclear if this has something that's going to hit like Spotify, Apple Music, or if it's going to be sold on CD or you have to go to your local Wendy's. But yeah, they're releasing an emo album today. Fun fact. That's your celebrity juice. You're waking up with the B98.5 morning.

It's the B98.5 Morning Show with Mateo and Lenny. Today is National Go With Your Gut Day, which is either about trusting your instincts or prioritizing good digestive health. So there was actually a poll that asked, what is your biggest regret in life? And like, what is that related to? The good news is that the number one answer was actually, I don't have any big regrets. That's about 1 in 5 people. For everybody else, the biggest regrets were tied to romantic relationships, career choices, money, education, kids, friendship, health, things like that. Now, there was a good portion of individuals that regretted something that they didn't do than something that they actually did. And I can kind of, I think I'm in that boat too, because it turns out that our biggest regrets aren't usually the mistakes that we made. They're the chances that we let pass by. And those could be related to anything, whether it's in career or family or money, education, things like that. Things that we just didn't take a chance on. One of my biggest regrets is, it's not even anything so like massive in one of those categories. It could go into the health category, to be honest. I just wish that, and I've said this for years, I just wish that I would have stretched more, would have been a little bit more active. As a kid, like, I was not athletic at all. And I think that if I would have just saw the benefits in that, maybe as of now, I wouldn't be so, like, my body wouldn't be so tense, it wouldn't be so tight, that like maybe I could be a little bit more flexible and my bones may not hurt. Who knows? Or that's just what happens when after you reach 30. But that is one of my regrets in life. So maybe that's a lesson for today, for National Go With Your Gut Day. How about you trust yourself a little bit more, whether that is in your career, with your family, with money, education, friendships, health, things like that. Trust yourself a little bit more. Take that chance. What? The worst case, you make a mistake. The best case, you avoid spending the next 20 years wondering what if. Do that. Trust your gut today. Go with your gut. It's B98.5.

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0: moving forward to demolish the iconic Ferris wheel at the former Wonderland Pier, with officials saying years of exposure to the ocean has left the ride beyond repair. Developers hope to incorporate the Ferris wheel into the proposed $170 million hotel project, but structural issues made that impossible. The property was recently designated as an area in need of redevelopment, clearing the way for future construction. The Ocean County Library Stafford Branch is opening up its brand new home in Manahawkin on October 5th. A ribbon-cutting ceremony is scheduled for 10 a.m. with the library opening to the public at 11. The nearly 20,000-square-foot facility is going to feature expanded book collections, public computers, study rooms, a makerspace, sensory room, dedicated teen and children areas, as well as community gathering spaces designed to serve the residents throughout Southern Ocean County. 732-774-3529 if you want any of those local lead stories sent to you.
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2: Traffic and weather.
0: So today's going to be rather cloudy and windy. There's going to be coastal flooding in prone areas around high tide. High of 67. Tonight's going to be cloudy, stiff winds, significant coastal flooding and beach erosion from onshore winds, low of 56. Tomorrow, mostly cloudy, windy, and cool, high of 65. Looking ahead, possible rain Friday evening through late Sunday night. It looks like it's just going to be a wet weekend. Currently, it's cloudy and 63 here at the B98.5 studios. And taking a look at the roads, we have our normal morning congestion from 89 to 91 northbound on the parkway. 732-774-3529 if you do have a traffic tip. You're waking up with the B98.5 Morning Show.
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3: There's a chance.

so early in the season, but not looking so hot. If you haven't heard the news yet, I had to fact check this because I saw this on Instagram and I was like, there's absolutely no way this is true. But the Devils and the Prudential Center have enforced a new bag policy. Fans are allowed to bring bags up to 4 by 6 by 1.5. That's 4 inches by 6 inches by 1.5 inches, which, just to put that into perspective, is just slightly larger than the average size index card. I'm not sure what bags fit that. First of all, I don't even think my phone fits that. Like, I'm going to look this up. Well, I have an iPhone 16 size, right? Let me see the dimensions on that, because that makes me think that we have to bring, like, for women at least, you have to bring the like the little clutches or the wristlets. You'd have to bring like the wristlets back. It's like, what the heck? The standard iPhone is about 6 inches. So yeah, like basically the size of your phone. What could you fit in that? My phone can't even fit in I don't even know what to say. I'm going to have to start looking into the bag. I'm going to have to start bringing my kid to Devils games, because at least I can bring a diaper bag or a clear one, unless they've updated that bag policy too, because I'm going to have to definitely look into that. But thought I'd share with you that, well, at this point, might as well not bring a bag at all and wear pants with pockets, people. Now, Disney Plus has updated its terms of services to clarify that the platform may show promotional messages before or after movies and TV shows, including for the subscribers on the ad-free plan. So essentially, if you pay for no ads, right, you're still going to get something at the front end and the back end of your movies and shows and stuff. It's just promos about the new movies on Disney Plus or TV shows or things like that that have to do with Disney and not just like a State Farm ad or something like that. So just an FYI, if you start seeing that, you're not losing your mind. And, well, I'm back on the international films. I don't know why I get so annoyed when something is catered to me and it turns out to be in a different language. This one is Me and You on Prime. It's so up my alley. They know that they're catering it to me and I'm going to be a sucker for it. It's the first young adult Prime. It's the first French young adult Prime original film. It's based on a novel from a French like writer. It focuses on like a wealthy law student, and she wants to really do film, and she falls for the guy in her film class who's like a bad boy. They're forced to work together despite being opposites. Again, it's so catered to me. So if you're into this stuff, definitely watch it. The dubbing is not the best, so just an FYI. But I'm so invested now, and there's no reason for me to even bother complaining here, because now I want the second movie. I need the second book in this series to be adapted. And by the way, Netflix did announce that Crew Girl is going to have a second season. The series has been a hit for the last 2 weeks it came out. It's climbed to number 2 this week in Netflix. It reached top 10 in more than 90 countries and now has more than 16 million views. So I was happy to see that news on Instagram last night. 732-774-3529. Of course, taking any TV show or movie recommendations. 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

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Now, Giants quarterback Jackson Dart might be done for the season after suffering from a knee injury just 3.5 minutes into Monday's game. So I know that's exactly what Giants fans would have wanted.

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1: Me not working hard. Yeah, right. Picture that with a Kodak. Or better yet, go to Times Square, take a picture of me with a Kodak. 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

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Rachel's coming up next. 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

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Rachel here, bringing you through midday. Got a lot of fun stuff today. Keyword for Usher and Chris Brown. And I'm giving away tickets for the Chowder Fest in LBI. New York City.

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B985, this past weekend on the Jersey Shore, a 93-year-old plowed their Buick into a crowded restaurant, and one person was killed and seven were hurt. This was at Meg's Grill in Lavalette.

95. It is the 11 a.m. hour. 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I'm giving that keyword away soon to see Usher and Chris Brown. 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

I'm going to be giving those Beach Haven Chowder Cook-Off tickets away very soon, so keep listening. 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They say

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Now is the time to call in because Caller 98 is winning a pair of tickets to the Beach Haven Chowder Cook-Off in Long Beach Island from October 3rd to 4th. You can try so many delicious chowders. 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And Caller 98 is winning that pair of tickets to the Beach Haven Chowder Cook-Off in LBI. 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

0: 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Let's talk to somebody
1: stupid. Or is it?

0: Rachel here on B98.5. Let's talk to somebody winning that pair of tickets to the Beach Haven Chowder Cook-Off. Hello, this is B98.5. Who have I got here?
1: Stephanie,
0: where are you calling from?
1: Tom's River.
0: Congratulations! You won that pair of tickets to the Beach Haven Chowder Cook-Off.
1: Thank you so much. I appreciate it.
0: You're welcome. Congratulations. It's going to be so much fun. I went last year, and the chowders were so delicious. They really, really were
1: good. Thank you. I've never been there.
0: Yes,
1: I've never been there.
0: Yeah, congrats. It's going to be a lot of fun. And what station hooked you up?
1: B98.5. Thank you so much. I appreciate it.
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0: 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He's got the Falcons and landed on the Eagles. Now he's added the Giants, the Bills, now the Chiefs, the Raiders, and the Cowboys. 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

B95, Simone Biles just shared that her Porsche was stolen by three masked intruders who broke into her home. 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

If you didn't win that pair of tickets to the Chowder Cook-Off at Beach Haven and LBI, I'm giving a pair away tomorrow and Friday as well, sometime during my show between 10 and 2. So keep your ear out and you could be winning a pair of tickets to eat some yummy chowder. I'm so

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1: 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The Heroes in Nashville star died from the toxic effects of several drugs, including fentanyl. According to the Greenville County Coroner's Office, and her death was ruled an accident.

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2: 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Did you come up with this the second to just make a joke, or did you actually have that as a name?
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0: 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It beats you driving in silence, because that would always scare me. 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

5. So if you were looking forward to the Shamrock by the Sea Irish Festival, it's supposed to happen on Saturday, but it unfortunately has been canceled due to weather, and it won't be rescheduled. 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
1: What's the go-to?
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1: 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You don't say it. If you say it, I'm hitting the button and I'm ending the segment. If you say garlic aioli, like it's something that's common. Like, that if you, like if you were at a baseball game and you were going to put something, you say garlic, I swear. 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You better not.
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1: 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Just say like mustard.
2: Ew. Mustard
1: is more common than garlic aioli. Even if you said relish, I'd be like, you know what?
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Show Free, B98.5. We were looking forward to hanging out at the Shamrocks by the Sea Irish Festival in Seaside Heights on Saturday, but unfortunately, that's been canceled. We're still going to be out and about this weekend. 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

It's commercial free on B98.5. Ella Langley says that this very song, Choosing Texas, has changed her life and also the lives of her family members. She said, it's truly growing an atmosphere for something I'm going to be able to do for the rest of my life. So congratulations to her. 23 weeks at number one.

Somber claims he's not a Nepo baby, and I have to agree with him. It's B98.5 commercial free on Rashad. His dad was a musician, but I don't think he was a big musician because I don't recognize his name. But right now, both of his parents working in HIV and AIDS prevention. So, no, Somber's not.

We're getting new music from Taylor Swift on Friday. She's releasing The Life of a Showgirl, the encore, with four new songs, including something we'll play on B98.5 called Patient Zero.

My name is Rashad. It's B98.5, commercial free. I'm getting out of here, but you and I will talk again tomorrow afternoon at 2 o'clock. E is up next with Usher and Chris Brown, tickets at 7. They say the whole-

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Well, after Huntrick's Golden, that's when I'm going to give it to you. You're going to have to answer it to get those Usher and Chris Brown tickets.

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Anderson, Ella Langley, killing it. So I'm quoting it. Ella Langley officially dethrones Mariah Carey to become the longest running Billboard Hot 100 hit of all time. You go, girl. Ella Fella right here for you. It's B98.5.

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